0: But not everybody got here in church. Not everybody can hear. Are you catching it? Go on.
1: When he had entered the house, away from the crowd, his disciples asked him concerning the parable.
0: Yes.
1: So he said to them, "Are you thus without understanding also?
0: Yes, sir.
1: Do you not perceive that whatever enters a man from outside cannot defile him?
0: Yes.
1: Because it does not enter his heart, but his stomach, and is eliminated, thus purifying all foods."
0: That means you ought to swallow. Cannot defile, cannot destroy your Christian walk. It cannot affect your life, your spiritual life in any shape or fashion. What you are eating cannot affect your spiritual life any shape or fashion. Go on.
1: Verse 20 now. And he said, what comes out of a man that defiles a man?
0: Listen to this one very, very well. This is where I'm going. Listen to this one very well. Yes?
1: Verse 21 now.
0: Yes.
1: From within. For from within.
0: Yes.
1: Out of the heart of men.
0: Yes.
1: Proceed evil thoughts.
0: One. Evil thoughts. Yes.
1: Adulteries.
0: Adulteries.
1: Fornications. Murders. Thefts. Covetousness. Wickedness. Deceit. Lewdness. An evil eye. Blasphemy. Pride. Foolishness. Verse 23. All these evil things come from within and defile a man.
0: Can you see that? Listen very well now. I want us to go to that list again. Check your social media contents. I want you to go and write it down. News items, things that you see on social media. They fall within these categories. Back off to that 21. What is commonly seen in social media? Somebody committed a problem, an atrocity. One woman, they caught him in a man's house. The husband slaughtered, caught the private part. This other one. People are hearing news all over the place. Somebody was caught red-handed. They say all about these stories. Adulteries, fornications, murders. Murders. They just killed three people there. Kidnappers enter somebody and kill three people. They slaughter them and cut their stomach. Murders. And then you share it. We are not being, that is not the gospel. It's not the gospel. We are sharing bad news. I went to London recently to do something, and I went with some of my old friends, and then we were talking. They were all discussing about how it is too dangerous to go up and down now. You cannot go anywhere now. Nobody can go anywhere now. They are killing people everywhere now. And my question is, that the gospel? Answer me now. I'll talk to you for a few days now. Is that the good news of the Lord Jesus Christ? That they just killed 10 people yesterday, and today they killed 15. And then the day before yesterday, they said 35. Hey! Then the other day, they slaughter people on top of the rock. Is that the gospel of Christ? It's murders. It's evil. The enemy is doing these things, and it's making it to take away your fellowship with God.
1: How far we can go on the program today?
0: Amen.
1: We are not out of message, but out of time.
0: Plenty of message. Praise
1: Amen.
0: God.
1: Amen.
0: But very important decision, my darling
1: one. Amen. The most important decision you need to make is for you to decide to accept God's gift of salvation to you.
0: The Lordship of Jesus Christ.
1: Amen.
0: It's the most important decision you will ever make in your life. Not who you marry, not where you go, where you settle, or what kind of work you do. Mm. But do you know Jesus? Mm. Do you believe in Jesus as Son of God? Mm. Now, if you have not known him, this is the time to know him, because there's a hell to shun.
1: And heaven to gain.
0: That's right. So you are only you can decide. Mm. Praise God.
1: Hallelujah.
0: So decide right now and say this prayer and mean it to heart.
1: Mm.
0: You only believe and speak. That's all. Mm. Say in the name of Jesus Christ.
1: In the name of Jesus
0: Christ.
1: Heavenly Father.
0: I believe in my heart.
1: I confess with my mouth.
0: Jesus Christ.
1: As the Son of God.
0: That died for my sins. Lord Jesus. Come into my heart now.
1: Be my Lord.
0: And my Savior. If you said that and you meant it, you are born again.
1: Amen.
0: You are crossed from death to life forever.
1: Amen.
0: Praise God.
1: Hallelujah.
0: Hallelujah. Hallelujah. Hallelujah. Now, if you are sick in your body, touch where you are hurting, where you are facing pain, and let go. We are going to use the name of Jesus Christ to knock off that sickness.
1: And so, in Jesus' name,
0: yes,
1: be healed.
0: That's right.
1: And delivered.
0: That's right.
1: From your

0: afflictions.
1: In Jesus' name.
0: Amen.
1: Say, I take my healing.
0: I take my healing.
1: It's done. Praise God. Now, very important for you to look for a living church. There are bad churches, there are good ones. There are dead ones, there are living churches.
0: Amen.
1: I believe you are richly blessed.
0: Amen.
1: Praise God.
0: Hallelujah.
1: Our names remain Brother Lotu and Sister Lotu.
0: Amen.
1: We are the senior pastor of Igu Christian Center worldwide. And we are glad to be able to come to you every week, bring this program to you. And next week, we'll be here by the grace of God. And if you have testimonies of changed lives, let us know.
0: Amen.
1: And I also encourage you to join our social media handles on
0: Igu Christian Center.
1: On Facebook.
0: Yes, on Facebook.
1: And Instagram.
0: And Instagram.
1: Praise God.
0: Hallelujah.
1: You can also join Brother Lotu on YouTube. Praise God.
0: Hallelujah.
1: We love you and God loves you. See you same time, same station. Next week.
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0: My name is Ron Freeman, and I'm a 1968 Olympic gold and bronze medal winner, and I also set a world record, the longest standing world record that stood for 25 years in the Olympic Games. 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

0: GIF. Thank God it's a Friday. Finally, it's a Friday. It's a Friday finale. A fantastic Friday it is, absolutely. Sports of fans, so welcome to the first of Friday of August. A new month is already in motion, and there's still so much ahead. Keep your energy high and your eyes on the goals you set up for yourself. Stay focused, stay grateful, stay consistent. Let this Friday remind you that every day is another chance to make a progress, create opportunities, and move closer to your dreams. August has only just begun. Make it count. And of course, with that being said, I say grand rising. Yeah, top of the morning, sports of fans. Trust you all had a beautiful, a blissful, a decent, a delightful, a sweet, a splendid, a refreshing, and of course, a relaxing night's rest. It's the break of a new dawn, a brand new day the Lord has made, and indeed, we shall be glad and also get to rejoice in it, because it isn't by our power, neither is it by our might, nor is it by our grace that we are alive, hale and hearty in the land of the living. It's by the special grace of the Almighty. As such, we say all glory, honor, and adoration be ascribed to the giver of life, to the creator of the universe. Yeah, sorrows may last for the night, but joy comes to the morning. Absolutely, you can tell that joy is here, and indeed, it is here to stay. Once again, a beautiful morning to you, beautiful soul out there. An amazing morning to you, amiable sports of fans. And of course, a fantastic morning to you, fascinating and a fabulous sports of fans as well. It's a beautiful Friday morning. Once again, TGIF, thank God it's a Friday. Jumat Mubarak to all our Muslim sports of fans globally. We are right here. We love to call it a freaky, fabulous, a fantastic, fun-filled, a freestyle, faji, fulfilling Friday. It's all about a bang, bang, dim, dim. Yeah, time check right about now. 15 minutes to gone past of 7. It is also the 7th day in the month of August of 2026. Well, perhaps you are stumbling on your listening device for the very first time, or you are tuning in for the very first time. I warmly, heartily, and indeed officially welcome you to the Sporting Sanctuary. You are tuned in at the most appropriate, or even at the most appointed time. And of course, it isn't a coincidence or a mistake that you are currently listening to the sound of my voice. Absolutely. It is divinely orchestrated. You've just stumbled on a gold mine. You've just stumbled on a red gem. And I urge you to leave your dial permanently fixated to this unique frequency. And I promise you that by the end of this broadcast or transmission, truly, you'll be addicted. And to our regular, ardent, avid, devoted, and indeed unrepentant listeners, a very big thank you to you for always choosing us on a daily basis. We do not take all of your listenership or contributions with the levity or for granted. 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And may the Almighty continually bless you immensely and indeed abundantly as well. Alright, cool. 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Right here, excellence is our watchword, and indeed, perfection is our lifestyle. So who are we? 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Yes, you heard that clearly. The name of the station is Eagle 7 Sports Radio, while the dial is 1037. That is the perfect and unique frequency you need to frequently listen to, because yes, your champions converge and take flight. Yes, your champions will fly. Yes, your champions will soar. And we are reaching you live from the beautiful, the blissful, the amazing, the ancient, the wonderful, the serene, the peaceful, and a truly prosperous town of Wasimi, right here in Ewekoro, local government area of Ogun State, Nigeria, sub-Saharan Africa, where we are broadcasting live to the world. Make no mistake, don't even get it twisted. The name of the show or program you are currently listening to is called a Front Page Breakfast or Sports Show. Well, it's that early morning rise up Kickstarter that comes to your listening pleasure Monday to Friday from 7 a.m. up until midday. So you can call this one the fifth installment for the week. You can call this one the final package for the week. And of course, the first of its kind on a Friday in the month of August of 2026. Well, it's all about putting you right in the heart of the action. It's all about ensuring that your day gets kickstarted in a smooth, sailing, sporting manner. Just as the breakfast is the most important meal of the day, so is kickstarting your day with the front page breakfast sports show. Very, very important in order for you not to have a grumpy or even an incomplete day. And I dare say that the front page breakfast sports show is the one of the most well segmented shows on radio, one of the most well celebrated shows globally, and truly one of the most anticipated shows universally as well. You can quote me anytime, anywhere, any day. Indeed, you can bank on it. Irrespective of the age, we've got to cover it on the front of page. Right, so there's always something for every person. Be you a Gen Alpha, a Gen Z, a millennial, or even a pre-millennial as well. Everyone is indeed welcome on board. The show is a rated G, general, for the entire household, and of course, for the entire family as well. Right here, there is no discrimination. And interestingly, aside sports, we also get to discuss other societal matters like culture, news, events, health, lifestyle, business, food, technology, education, weather forecast, travels and tours, science, entertainment, or gossip, and so much more, except politics. So yeah, sport fans, you can be rest assured that it's a public knowledge that the show is a balanced broadcast. And of course, the most amazing part of the show is that it's a conversational or a participatory show. Yeah, communication is incomplete without feedback. Man cannot not communicate. No communication, no society. As such, it pleases us to feel the pulse of your other sport fans out there. You can always align with us via our live stream hotlines 0700 2255 1037 0700 2255 1037, the other line 0812 7802 8497. Once again, the alternative line is 0812 2782 8497. Well, sport fans, you can also do it by dropping your thoughts, opinions, or even contributions via the WhatsApp portal as well. The WhatsApp line for your calls and messages 0706728 0732, 0706728 0732. And of course, it's also the social media era. We ain't in the analog or the stone age. 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And the right about now, sports of fans, the radio just got even more interesting. 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So yeah, sport fans, those are the channels, the means, the windows, the avenues, and even the platforms by which you can get to be a contributor or a partaker on the show this fantastic Friday morning. Those are the platforms so by which you can get to be a bona fide member of this sporting family, this sporting community, this sporting fraternity, or even this sporting society. All right, cool. You are still pointing and wondering who is this young, energetic, exciting, and indeed a lively man on the mic whose energy level is indeed off the roof. Well, you can tell that the battery is fully charged. Indeed, it is a turbo charge, 1001%, a super boost mode, just like every other day. And of course, we often say that when Friday is here, it simply means that the race is near. As such, the energy level is always on a different pedestal all entirely. You can tell that the excitement level is so palpable, so infectious, and indeed contagious as well. But then again, allay your fears, because right here, everything is always under control, and absolutely, there's no cause of alarm. Well, I shall be your radio guide, your radio bestie. Some love to call me their radio crush or candy crush, or brown sugar, melanin popping on the MIC. Well, I shall be your chief anchor, your chief pilot, your chief sailor, your chief driver, or even your chief conductor. And indeed, I shall be piloting the affairs of this broadcaster from now up until midday. Identity check. Identity confirmed. Absolutely, access granted. Sports of fans, it can never be denied. I go by the name, Donald Senna, a.k.a. Donaldo, the big game player. That is the first and foremost title. But then again, a whole lot of feathers have been added to the cap. So if you like, you can call me Universal Man on radio, Radio Duplantis, Amoludu on radio, the Minister of Happiness and Sportainment, the Minister of Happiness and Jollification, the Minister of Happiness and Jollification, Radio Presido, or Ghanaian One, top of the morning sport fan, the big game player reporting for DOT, Amoludu on radio reporting for DOT, the Minister of Happiness and Sportainment reporting for DOT. Yes, you know now, when the mic is on, it's all about having fun. Call a friend to call a friend. Tell anybody to tell anybody. Call a colleague to call another colleague. You can even beckon on an enemy to beckon on another enemy. Because your faith is back on the airwave. And I'm right here to serve your fifth dose of happiness and sportainment for the week. The BGP is back on the MIC to take away your HBP or even LBP. I'll go live for you. 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Booyaka! Booyaka! Booyaka! Well, sport fans, you know how we are from you right here on all editions of our Front Page Breakfast Sport Show on Eagle 7 Sports Radio 103.17 FM. Because excellence is our watchword, and indeed perfection is our lifestyle. On a daily basis, we are all about raising the bar. And this beautiful morning, the show isn't going to be an exception. Because if we fail to raise the bar, it's going to be a taboo, a sacrilege, or even an abomination as well. In order to avoid all of those, Oyana. Oh yeah, Reza. Absolutely, Eagle 7 Sports Radio 103.7 FM. One station too hot for the nation. One station too much for the nation. We are the vinyl sports, others are the branches. We write the book of sports, others read from it. We lead while others follow. When it comes to sports, so to the blind, we are the vision. To the deaf, we are the sound. To the hungry, we are the chef. And to the thirsty, we are the water. Double salama for you, cinnamon. Double salama for you, my cheer lady. Your face will show, your shoes shine. Anybody talks here, your water no go boil. Him coconuts no go get water. Make them back for my chairman. Make them back for my cheer lady. Oh, you're not a triple booster for your sport fan, because you deserve it on a daily basis and so much more. Dosa. And of course, with that being said, I warmly and officially welcome you to this freshly baked package. This season alt edition of a Front Page Breakfast Sports Show, right here on Eagle 7 Sports Radio 103.7 FM with yours truly, Donald Senna, aka Donaldo, the big game player. Well, sport fans, you know how we often do it on a daily basis, right on the show, because a whole lot keeps happening in the ever interesting, intriguing, and indeed amazing world of sports. We often kickstart the broadcast with the review or the retrospective segment. It's all about reminiscing or backpedaling on all of the amazing events that went down in the world of sports that never sleeps yesterday. So every morning, we often endeavor to bring everything to your listening pleasure, all in one breath. That's why we often say, on a daily basis, it's always a mouth full of reportage, mouth full of broadcast, always a whole lot to dissect, a whole lot to unpack, a whole lot to chew, savour, and truly devour on the front burner. And of course, you can truly tell that the container has landed. Yes, a 40-foot container, sorry, the talks on sports. It's about to rain cat and dog regarding sports on the broadcast this beautiful morning. And like I do love to say,
1: Every edition of our front page breakfast sports show being missed is like a treasure being thrown into the ocean. As such, I urge you, I beg you, I beseech you that in all you are grabbing, kindly grab your listening device or your radio set and increase the volume so that all around you, all and sundry, can get to enjoy the good news or the gospel of sports which we are about to preach on the broadcast this very morning. Because ordinarily, we are your sporting apostles, your sporting evangelists, or even your sporting pope as well. So yeah, sport fans, sit back, relax, fasten your seatbelt, strap on, because this super sporting flight, Boeing 1037, the freaky, fabulous, fantastic, fun-filled freestyle 5G, fulfilling Friday edition of a front page breakfast sport show, is ready for departure. Come one, come all, because too many a gem lies in the cave of a front page breakfast sport show. And you know how we often do it, east to west, home is best. Charity, they say, begins from home, absolutely home sweet home. And this morning, we shall kickstart the broadcast right here from home as well, because talented student athletes in Nigeria, they are set to pursue academic excellence while receiving world-class sports training at designated tertiary institutions. Time check right about now, 7:28 a.m. Still the seventh day in the eighth month of the year, 2026. Without any further much ado, let's get straight into the thick of things. Yeah, top of the morning, sport fans, let's swing to action. We'll be right back.

Okay, sport fans, that is a fantastic Friday morning. We can tell you that our talented student athletes in Nigeria are set to pursue academic excellence while receiving world-class sports training at designated tertiary institutions. This follows the launch of an ambitious project, National Sports and Education Excellence Program, NSEEP, designed to change Nigeria's sporting landscape. The Minister of Education, Dr. Moruf Otunji Alausa, unveiled the project in collaboration with the chairman of the National Sports Commission, NSC, Malam Shehu Diko, with the Director General, Honorable Bukola Lopade, in attendance. Speaking at the unveiling, the minister reaffirmed the federal government's commitment to building an education system that supports talent development alongside academic achievement. The new program kicks off with the 9 tertiary institutions designated as a National Sports and Education Centers of Excellence. Implementation will begin with the 4 institutions in the first phase, while the remaining centers will be activated in subsequent phases. According to the National Sports Commission, NSC, the initiative is designed to integrate elite sports development with quality education across the country. NSC Chairman Malam Shehu Diko described the program as a landmark initiative that aligns with the Commission's vision of repositioning sports as a viable economic sector capable of creating jobs, attracting investment, and enhancing Nigeria's global sporting profile. Well, if you ask me, I would truly say that this one is absolutely a gigantic step in the right direction. When I actually got the wind of this story yesterday, I was so happy and, of course, so elated for the athletes that will be selected or chosen at the end of the day. Well, at this particular point in time, I feel that a little or nothing can be said anymore regarding the NSC and, of course, all of the beautiful things and all of the intelligent initiatives that they have brought to the front burner regarding sports right in the country. Well, I recall that when they were first reintroduced by the President of the Federal Republic of Nigeria, President Bola Ahmed Tinubu, some persons felt that it was still going to be same of the same, like maybe a new wine in an old cup. That was when the former Ministry of Sports was actually scrapped and they brought on the NSC. But so far, so good. We want to say that that move has truly been so vital. It has truly and indeed repositioned sports right in the country. And I think that one of the major reasons why we are actually witnessing all of these gigantic steps and, of course, a brilliant initiative and reforms in our sporting sector is the fact that the NSC is actually being led by persons who you can consider round pegs in round holes or square peg in square holes. Definitely, they are technocrats. These are persons that have truly cut their teeth and, of course, they know their onions with regards to sports administration. Yeah, for Malam Shehu Diko, we know what he has actually done in the public sector regarding sports. And of course, for the DG, Honorable Bukola Lopade, we know what the man has also done in the private sector as well. So coming together is like a match made in heaven. It's a beautiful combination of bread and butter or even bread and beans as well. So we are seeing all of the beautiful initiative and, of course, upward trajectory that we are currently witnessing in the world of sport right here. And you know, one thing I love the NSC about is the fact that they did say that in all of the reforms, in everything that they're doing regarding sports in the country, you must not neglect grassroots sports development, which is very, very important, because at the end of the day, no matter what you are doing at the elite, at the professional, or at the senior level, if you don't take it to the grassroots level, then it simply means that we are not ready yet, because the truth of the matter is the talent actually abound right there at the grassroots level. And that's why I often say that this country is actually blessed with human and indeed natural resources or talent as well. But it's all about providing an enabling environment and, of course, putting in plans, putting in initiatives, putting in programs or tournament, championship or events that can actually get to unearth and, of course, birth all of this talent. Not just unearthing or even birthing them, but also ensure that they also get to abide as well. Because after you've actually identified them, then what next? Is it that you just allow them to rot away or just allow them to go back to what they were doing before they were actually unearthed or before they were actually discovered? So
In that regard, the NNC are actually doing a yeoman's job. And recall that we often say the talks of shaping the future of a grassroots sport can truly not be overemphasized or even underestimated as well. And I recall that in time past, for the older generations, they will tell you about quite a number of tournaments that often go down right there at the primary school level, at the secondary school level, even at the tertiary institution level as well. I mean, in recent times, we often wax lyrical about the collegiate system right there in the US, that is the NCAA tournament or championship. And ordinarily, that's actually synonymous with the Nougat Games right here. But you ask yourself, what has happened to the Nougat Games? Is it really thriving? Is it really having that much needed buzz that it is actually meant to have? All of these questions are still million-dollar questions, still begging to be answered. And right about now, with this beautiful initiative and of course this partnership between the NNC and the relevant bodies right in the country, like the NSSF, that is the Nigerian School Sport Federation, and of course Ministry of Education, they have ensured that yes, they get to reposition sports in the country. And this particular story is so beautiful. The Ministry of Education unveiling the project in collaboration with the chairman of the National Sport Commission alongside the DG of the National Sports Commission as well. For me, this one is truly ambitious. It's actually a mind-blowing program, that is talented student athletes in Nigeria, they are now set to pursue academic excellence while receiving world-class sports training at designated tertiary institutions. We know that ordinarily, one thing that is also bedeviling our sports is the lack of infrastructure or proper facilities right in the country. It's actually a no-brainer that we lack good maintenance and culture. And when you have athletes at the tertiary institution level that are so talented, they are so gifted, they are so exceptional in one discipline, in one sport or the other, and there are no facilities, there are no infrastructures for them to train in, it will not do them a lot of good at all. That's why we often clamor for proper infrastructures or proper facilities right in the country. And of course, so proper coaches as well, because ultimately, for you to be the best, you also needed to be coached by the best as well. So now, when you've got a talented or even exceptional athletes right there at the national, or rather at the university or polytechnic level, and they know that there are also world-class sports training centers as designated or various tertiary institutions in the country, it will only get to make them do better. It will only get to make them showcase the stuff that they are made of, because ultimately you cannot say you actually have the talent without putting in the work. Yeah, talent is not just enough, you also have to put in the work as well. And how can you put in the work? You need to be exposed to world-class facilities, you need to be exposed to a list of facilities as well, such that so when you finally get the opportunity to travel out of the shores of the country, then you'll not be overwhelmed, you'll not be flabbergasted, you'll not just crumble under pressure, because ordinarily you are already used to all of these facilities, you've already been exposed to all of these facilities. Well, I say job well done, of course. So kudos to the Ministry of Education alongside the NNC as well. I just hope that this initiative is here to stay. I just hope that it is not going to be a flash in the pan, because truly, for Nigerian talent student athletes, it's actually a welcome development and of course a step in the right direction as well. Talented student athletes in Nigeria, they are now set to pursue academic excellence while receiving world-class sports training at a designated tertiary institution. So it simply means that they can do by just combining their education and their sporting excellence as well. Just as they are going to school, they are also rest assured that they've also got the much needed facilities to train with right in the country. Come on, it doesn't get bigger or better than this. And of course, away from that, now let's talk about everything the Athletics Under 20 Championships that is currently ongoing right there in Eugene, Oregon. Yeah, sport fans, recall that we brought this on to your listening pleasure. That was so proud. So even when Team Nigeria actually did jet out of the shores of the country, even when the team list was also released, we brought it to your listening pleasure. And of course, a day before yesterday, we actually saw a day one go down right there in Eugene, Oregon. And I brought everything to your listening pleasure yesterday. I mean, y'all also listened to some of the athletes right there as well. It's all about putting you right in the heart of the action. So yesterday was all about day two. So how did Nigeria fare right there at the Athletics Under 20 Championships that is currently ongoing right there in Eugene, Oregon? Well, it was actually a tremendous Thursday for Team Nigeria. Yes, and we can tell that Team Nigeria delivered another impressive performance at the World Athletics Under 20 Championships in Eugene, USA, setting a new African Under 20 record in the mix of 4x100 meters relay, while securing
qualification places in the women's 400 meters and the men's triple jump. The Nigerian quartet of Tejiri Godwin, Rosemary Nwankwo, Perfect Tafaye, and Miracle Ezechukwu, they clocked 41.91 seconds to finish a second in their heat and qualify for the final in record-breaking fashion. After entering a final exchange behind the leading teams, anchor runner Miracle Ezechukwu produced a remarkable closing leg, overtaking Germany and closing rapidly on the US before crossing the finish line. Her outstanding 10.05 second anchor split helped Nigeria register a Nigerian under 20 record and the fastest time ever recorded by an African under 20 team in the mix of 4x100 meters relay. The performance positions Nigeria among the leading contenders for medals as the team prepares for the final. Meanwhile, in the women's 400 meters, Jacinta Lawrence and Faith Ezechukwu, they both progressed to the semifinals after strong performances in their respective heats. Lawrence fought hard to finish, clocking 53.97 seconds to share third place with the Germany's Annie Kuske, with both athletes awarded the same time. And for Faith Ezechukwu, she also secured automatic qualification after finishing third in her heat in 54.38 seconds. Nigeria's encouraging campaign continued in the men's triple jump, where Precious Opinion produced a personal best leap of 16.02 meters during the qualification round. Opinion surpassed the automatic qualifying mark of 16.00 meters to book its place in the final as one of the top of five qualifiers, strengthening Nigeria's hopes of another podium finish. The latest achievements are built on the country's growing momentum in Eugene, following Jessica Orji's qualification for the women's short putter final after leading the qualification round with a throw of 17.56 meters. Well, sport fans, with several athletes advancing across multiple events and a record-breaking relay team heading into the final, Team Nigeria will enter the next stage of the championships with increasing confidence and realistic medal ambitions. Like I said earlier, it was actually a tremendous Thursday for Team Nigeria. And well, just like we have been saying in recent time, that truly the future of athletics is indeed bright right in the country, both for the men and of course for the women respectively as well. And recall, just like I said, you're proud to the comments of the 23rd edition of the Commonwealth Games, that for Team Nigeria, they've actually chosen the right time to hit a peak form. And it's not just a matter of just putting in qualitative or even excellent performances as well, but in doing all of those, they are breaking new or fresh grounds. They are definitely setting record. We are seeing PB, that is a personal best. We are also seeing SB, that is season best as well. For some of them, it's about so weirdly. Basically, they are shattering and of course rewriting records as well. And for me, that is something that's definitely calls up for celebration. And of course, right there at the under 20 athletics championships in Eugene, Oregon, for Team Nigeria, they are showing that they got what it takes to actually compete favorably with their foreign or even international counterpart as well. You know, well, first for them, it should not be a matter of being a local champion, but also getting to rub shoulders favorably with the best of the best. And at the end of the day, one thing that all of this international or foreign or even global tournament or championship does for an athlete or a federation is the fact that the exposure is absolutely invaluable. You get to learn quite a number of lessons, and of course it's also a learning curve and indeed an experience that you can truly not a phantom for all of these athletes. So yesterday for Team Nigeria, the country is now through to the mixed 4x100 meters final at the World Athletics Under 20 Championships after an impressive performance in the heat. Yeah, like I said earlier, the quartet of Tejiri Godwin, Chigozie Rosemary Nwankwo, Perfect Tafaye, and Miracle Ezechukwu, they finished a second in their heat, clocking 41.91 seconds to secure automatic qualification. Definitely, it was a sensational anchor leg from Miracle Ezechukwu that saw Nigeria close rapidly on the leaders, highlighting the team's medal ambitions ahead of the final. Most definitely, see you in the final, Team Nigeria. And one name that is on everyone's lips right about now has to be the new king on the block. Yeah, the latest sensation, I'm talking about Miracle Ezechukwu. Recall that she was also right there at the 23rd edition of the Commonwealth Games as well. She was also right there at the Under 20 Championship that also went down right there in Accra, Ghana. And recall that she actually burst into the scene. She burst into the limelight during the last edition of the MTN Champs. And you see, that's why we often call upon the AF and of course other relevant authorities or bodies in the country to just put forth
more tournaments, more championships, so that we can get to discover more Miracle Ezechukwu. Like I said earlier, the talents actually are bound in plenty right in the country, but it's a matter of just getting to discover or even identify them as well. So with Miracle Ezechukwu in the team, Nigeria could challenge her for a medal in the mix of 4x100 meters. Well, she ran a spectacular ankle leg for Nigeria, moving from fourth place to second, which guaranteed Nigeria an automatic qualification into the final. So they are definitely hopeful for a medal in the mix of 4x100 meters. The Nigerian quartet of Tejiri Godwin, Rosemary Nwankwo, Perfect Safaye, and Miracle Ezechukwu, they ran a Nigerian under 20 record to qualify for the final, finishing second in their heat in 41.91 seconds. And guess what, sport fans, it is equally, and of course, it is also the fastest under 20 time by an African team. That is so remarkable right there. And also, Nigeria's Jacinta Lawrence, she is also through to the women's 400 meter semifinals at the World Athletics Under 20 Championships, advancing as one of the fastest qualifiers after clocking 53.97 seconds. Well, the heat was won by Tiana Springer in 52.39 seconds, with Mansa taking second in 53.72 seconds. And for Eni Kuski, she also ran 53.79 seconds to qualify automatically. And for Jacinta, I love the fact that she was able to keep her composure, and of course, she matched the third place time and safely progressed to the next round. Still talking about Jacinta Lawrence and of course Faith Ezechukwu, they are through to the women's 400 meter semifinals at the World Under 20 Championships. Yeah, for Lawrence, she fought all the way to the line in her heat, clocking 53.97 seconds to finish in a dead heat for third, with Enikuske, with both athletes credited with the same time. And for Faith Ezechukwu, she also secured automatic qualification, finishing third in her heat in 54.38 seconds. Yeah, Nigeria's Faith Ezechukwu, she booked her place in the women's 400 meter semifinals at the World Athletics Under 20 Championship. Definitely, it was a composed run from Faith, which sees the young Nigerian safely into the next round. And for Precious AB Timmy Opinion, that's in the world of the field events, yeah, man is also through to the next round as well. Nigeria's Precious AB Timmy Opinion, man booked his place in the men's triple jump final at the World Athletics Under 20 Championship, producing a personal best of 16.02 meters to qualify. Well, USA's Miles Nesmith topped the group with a personal best of 16.41 meters, while China's Zhu Yuwang, 16.07 meters, and Italy's Francisco Efosa Croti, 16.05 meters, also secured automatic qualification. Definitely a lifetime best on the world stage. Precious Opinion heads into the final with confidence. It was definitely a precious outing for Precious Opinion. And it was also the perfect time to jump a personal best. Yeah, Precious Opinion, man came up with a big leap in the men's triple jump at the World Athletics Under 20 Championship, jumping a new personal best of 16.02 meters to easily qualify for the final. Opinion was previously training in Yenagoa, Bayelsa State, before leaving for the US. And right about now, man is looking like a medal prospect, finishing with the fourth best jump in the qualification series. That is so remarkable right there. And still talking about Nigeria's performances on show right there at the World Athletics Under 20 Championship yesterday. Well, for Nigeria's Tejiri Godwin, man saw his campaign at the 2026 World Under 20 Championships come to an end after competing in the men's 100 meter semifinals. Godwin clocked 10.34 seconds in the semifinal, improving slightly on the 10.39 seconds he recorded in the opening round earlier in the day. Despite the improved performance, the Nigerian youngster was unable to secure a place in the final. Well, although his medal hopes ended at the semifinal stage, Godwin's outing at the championships provided valuable experience as he raced against some of the world's fastest junior sprinters. The performance is expected to serve as an important stepping stone in the development of the promising Nigerian sprinter as he continues his progression on the international stage. And of course, for Team Nigeria yesterday, yes, an athlete also did well by etching her name into history. She also won